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I'm gonna take my foolish pride

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1: 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You

0: 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Altijd Piraten Hits. Blijf nog even wakker.
1: Now let me hear you folks. Is everybody for free love?
2: Yeah!
1: Then I've got a song just